0: you have any pudding if you don't eat your meat?
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0: Don't eat your meat?
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Town. United takes his time. But the shack outside the game. And you know what I'm talking about. Just let me know if you wanna go to that home out on the range. 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
1: 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Well, that was a great song. I was trying to explain to you about the Wild West.